0: That's with the hello. Babia will be a la. Rabbit was shaman, who be to a shaman, what for Zeluka? Hello?
1: Mami.
0: Oh, Cassa friend.
1: Cassa,
0: who is Levon? What a dance here, a question.
2: The number
0: you're
2: trying to reach.
0: Why day?
1: Obana 16 years.
0: Yeah, what pay your phone? What's who are wally 16 years? I feel they are wallying in Kuma 4. And it, Nancy. Actually, I tell it in the day. I'm a castle good bema nation. And then I'm a quantum. As soon as Abefi was in Senna, wanted. Na sister na wo so ono a emoton ono ada senketo abako ebisu amade asaye ntono akoto agu so wa emoton eka emre no wante ene oba ya kwankira ye de manu wo sisisi da sen 15 size 15 ano no ye first no ono size 5 eno kwa ensa eka nko a beto oba ya kwankira ye mane si ye to na ade na to sen sen se se se mo no ono ada senkese. What are you? Yeah, can't you uncle put me here? When you are shaman? When you are shaman? When you say? When if Maranatha? Ah? No, only fever. Be one of us and a higher radio show. Be one of us. Ah, after radio show, Casabo said they will know feel in the minute. We hire radio to Casano will be on two voices. No, this is tough fever. Maranatha. What's Yamida?
1: Baby.
0: Huh?
1: Baby.
0: Count for car. Brabby, whom you're pay. What do you mean? Statiano for 6. You want to enumerate 6. And then I'll be number 101. Brand. Yeah. Hello? Yeah. Hello? Yeah.
1: Hello?
0: Yeah. Hello? Yeah. Hello? Hello? 0244 072 006 0244 072 006 Babia Ushi Biala O Flower Sabekai and Ne Anopay and Yasel Kitwa and the Bissi.

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2: Nye.
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2: Hello.
0: Wash yameda. One will be there.
2: Yeah.
0: Can for ka be home obede. Be home anope wate. Ha? Ah,
2: mate.
0: On se o frame nyina na wunji ndi.
2: Ah.
0: Afi waje dia na still a wunji ndi.
2: Oh, mate.
0: Ona ka che me se we fridge ho adwuma.
2: Dawi.
0: Waka ask come achire me.
2: Dawi.
0: Waka obede achire me. What damn for me? Afi, what Jimmy Eddy? Ah, Cassadin.
2: What is it?
0: Afi, what Jimmy Eddy? I
2: give you the papa, but.
0: Answer, oh, Fleming, and I won't jindy.
2: Oh, that's
0: it. That's it. So, what Jimmy, but I'll be home in attack, a bravo frame and all. And I'm a wound, nipper five. Oh, Munina.

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1: Hello, good morning.
0: Good morning. 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
1: Was
0: in a backo SS.
1: Adia. 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
0: Yali ya di ato ne banu su ya chire. 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We are se awre ho. We are se awre ho. Uje jan huwa ba yifo be sell. 1, 2, 3, 4, 5. Open yini?
1: Several.
0: What frame da?
1: No.
0: When am I doing come open?
1: No, several.
0: The person in all casa, the men who be a meeting my can over her. Meet me a can. 1, 2, 3, 4, 5. Unimu se. One, two, three, four, five, six, seven.
1: One,
0: Mr. Otu. Now for cabby with me. Wouldn't you depend upon it? What?
1: Yes, oh.
0: Wouldn't me?
1: Oh,
0: where's Yamida?
1: Oh,
0: Mr. Otu, what can I say?
1: Oh, Tishi.
0: Tishi, here. Fantastic. Fantastic. Fantastic. Let's show any man who pay what? In the realms of the spirit, everybody be many.
1: I'm a man.
0: I'm for Kabi whom you are not what?
1: We
0: do assign my main station. Now what Fabrono IFN is Zenu car?
1: Zenu.
0: Zenu Z, Z-E-N-U.
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0: it uja zenu station wa anuwa yu phone nwa frame number wu ya me mana babe fa why
1: okay
0: ene me nya swale okay. E ye consultation 101
1: okay
0: make sure when him
1: okay.
0: Nice move hello 02-44-072-006 02-44-072-006 meeting at the Prophet Agabus Asalani Excel Chapel International. Hello.
2: Hello there.
0: Yes, dear. What is I?
2: Baje yo, now is
0: here. Adom, any ashe ye. What your voice in a clear?
2: Baje yo,
0: what is a dance ya echo singing?
2: Baje yo,
0: yeah, hina yo, mama.
2: Mami no ton ya mona. 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
0: 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When you're direction?
2: Bajo yanya.
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0: Uja zenu station bus stop wa phone number weni ame fa.
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0: Ndasi mbele. 0244-072-006 0244-072-006 Hello?
3: Hello? Hello?
0: Yes, okay, sir, friend.
3: I saw me, sir, friend, Michelle Camp.
0: Michelle Camp, who's phoning you now? I know, pay him for the issue.
3: I saw Zeno.
0: Aha, Zeno Station, bus stop, wow.
3: Let me show you.
0: Found something full for when you're not here.
3: Okay,
0: can show me the answer. 1, 2, 3, 4, 5, 6, 7, 8, 9, 10, 11, 12. Me can't go see, say.
3: 12.
0: Meshia Christabel. Christabel.
3: What's she, Christabel?
0: Aye.
3: Me if I show him.
0: Oh, wait.
3: Oh, wow.
0: I ran on it, say. What is that? What
3: is it? Me if I show him, say.
0: Me pacho, Pastor. Hello? Hello? Yes, dear.
4: Pacho, good evening.
0: But this is evening. How do you work with it? Watch me.
4: Me pacho.
0: Watch me. I watch you about this. I'm good evening.
4: Sorry.
0: Oh, Dubai.
4: Okay,
0: friend.
4: I'm a son.
0: Mpacho miti. Answer, sofu bi wabwa upritia. Ube fra fra fra fra. Enko e.
4: Mpacho anokwe.
0: We wote ne kle.
4: Mpacho.
0: No libi libi.
4: No.
0: We, ubi mkwa peko kwa uwe fichiri bebi ya. Kwa ne bafu. Oh, sister. Ha? Huh? Jesus Christ of Nazareth. Hello? Hello?
5: Hello. Yeah,
0: daddy. Chairman.
5: Yes, sir.
0: As you join count.
5: And you as you join count.
0: Okay, sir, friend.
5: With the Safi Sahis.
0: Huh?
5: With the Safi Sahis.
0: Sahis.
5: Me pacho, aye.
0: 1, 2, 3, 4, 5. Okay. Yeah, bumpa ye ye what?
6: The number you're trying to reach is okay.
0: Me see ya day.
5: Okay, yeah, me bumpa ye ye.
0: Aye. Who name me?
5: Pacho Davio.
0: Huh?
5: Pacho Davi.
0: I will have the cassette, me say, who you be a, who you three?
5: Me Pacho Hai.
0: Bonsa, mami.
5: Oh, well, yeah. Sam, you three.
0: Because, a brown frame, no?
5: Pacho Hai.
0: And I will have the me copy, baby.
5: Yeah.
0: Baby, I'm a copy, I'm asking my cook shop be a name.
5: Yeah.
0: And I'm a good server, I say, ah, shop be a name, what am I big jam? I feel who say? Obi obi pibe na se unity obi obi pibe na se unity na mebu se wala sa na tese nipa na wona me ka so ye baba
5: e pa ka ai me baba
0: send ya beya u beje de te wadi me kopie shop bi na shop me hu se ya twere gu anu se sparkling barbering shop
5: e pa ka din a mi su e wo
0: na wo shop bi na ya na wo shop ya sparkling
5: e pa ka ai
0: se se what you want.
5: Bonsoir,
0: mami.
5: What's
0: your mother?
5: The Pastor Debbie.
0: Why you meet your mama, pay?
5: Pastor Debbie.
0: What down for me?
5: Pastor Debbie.
0: When you say, "We are about to catch you."
5: The Pastor.
0: When you say, "We are about to catch you."
5: Pastor, we are about to catch you. Pastor,
0: what they were life? Have to talk to age. You want to miss our life for catching?
5: The Pastor.
0: Edwa.
5: The Pastor Yamba.
0: Mama, be Edwa in the target. Or so I'm going to get this way. That's how we call this one. Yeah, they're not showing. Because the one here declare, say, I feel it, my minister.
5: If I say, send me him on
0: it. I mean, God, say, who tell the American, brother? Ebra, Ofremeno. Mazo, Kato, Adu, Kato, Ari, Kati, Ayika. I hope I still wait to do. What does I want to do? Say now, open your bravo.
5: Debbie, you're back to get you.
0: Aye, mommy, be on. Why your mommy paying me? Now, I say, oh, my mommy, you move be on ye.
5: Oh,
0: and to be kind of call, mommy, man, when you're more struggle.
5: The patrolling, you're struggling, you're rear in your house.
0: When I catch them,
5: the patrol, Debbie.
0: And your woman be, and why yes, I am.
5: The patrol, you.
0: Make cast match wrong. When a brother, when a brother, tell the journal.

0: And yawn it a corner tete, Emmanuel.
1: What's
0: Yamina?
1: The
0: say, Brabi Hume, and you put the same wine a target.
1: Hello.
0: Hello. Wonderful. What is it? Okay, sir. Who has been test route? Oma framing in our own way, mobile. My fat cost may 100. But who call you, my friend? When I wear my mobile chili per 100, my form call you. And no one come watching. Na hundi pa mi ensa ohun ana o matrase ana o maye miti ana o mose wani abun surazak ali
1: that's me
0: make sure you see me when me
1: David.
0: What's your name?
1: David.
0: What do you mean?
1: Your car is there.
0: Oh, bad, shy man. What for Zenu car? We should be sure Zenu station. We sure Zenu station. Bar stop, wah. From a number, we are why? Bar stop, wah, why?
1: You.
0: You're only Leroy. Leroy Ballon.
1: Masha
0: Kataraba. And do Katura Baziliki Adika. Make sure we're the man of prayer.
1: Okay.
0: This is wow. Hello?
2: Hello, daddy.
0: Yes, dear.
2: I'm about to radio sooner.
0: What tell me on radio? So when I'm a direct channel?
2: I'm trying.
0: Me see me what fine.
2: Asama.
0: What for Zenu car? We should be through a Zenu station.
2: Same
0: station, bar stop, while frame number, we are white.
2: That's
0: it. Mbusu Asem.
2: That's
0: it. Oma, me, Ohu.
2: That's
0: it. Nema, Yanni, and I say.
2: That's
0: it,
2: too.
0: And my Nunquana make a beman come.
2: And put a man here, too.
0: Because. Let me catch you, Mr. Sia. What you mean?
2: Better.
0: You mean me, baby?
2: Better than
0: what's your name, baby?
2: Better than you.
0: Why, Esther?
2: Daddy. Better.
0: I didn't play.
2: That's
0: it. Ishanka, ready. Go do a shaman. What for Zenu car? We be sure Zenu station. Zenu station, bar stop. Wah. Now, what friend? Hello?
1: Hello?
0: What's that? Hello?
3: Hello?
0: Okay, sir.
3: Yeah,
0: I'm going to
3: Medina.
0: Medina, phone in your bar, Shaman.
2: Jesus
0: Christ.
2: And the papa. Yeah, then, your manager, Wolfie, and all boy and Kakasa, and a chair, dear. And then, that's the name, son, and an idea. You can say, dear man, who's son. And the papa, you don't come already to see ya. See, I mean, I didn't say, won't see papa be a walker. Now, someone will action you. I can say, any other papa will cast in my. I didn't say any far kind of bow. Your bad answer, say. Obi wo twemu na owo kunu se yenye ka na mano ena fa ya dika na mano na ka twemu kunu se uka se nyame edu nyam edu edu bunu so inti ma won pa bakura ena ma ya kwa nchire se emeye papa fe di wo wa na wo ya fe no se wo ka omaje wo wa na wo ya fe so wo se won kun kai di omaje ye se o ka ka akusirim
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2: A more patent, a
0: dasset.
2: I mean, who is all bad, the near Buye, and not mean to be in yet.
0: Or bad, what the Yamafi Slimuba.
2: If I try,
0: the Patria ya Pamu Ukru, or Betrefia de Bushman do a seance on Obama. If I
2: try, but on your bed was me, you know.
0: Or Betrefia 2 months.
2: Ipa
0: chai. 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
0: Ani and that dear, me nyasol in Tenedia and there 101. Mobile question at home.
2: If I try,
0: and Sunday, Diana, what Nipano does to the door. And then a consultation. And that dear will be anywhere in a mission office.
2: If I see
0: Anna or Babby, whom Tenedia Oberman will be anywhere, yes, I lie.
2: If I
0: show
2: my
0: thing. Sunday, they are solid and Tina or Ban any panel doors on. But and a consultation, and I mean, Ginipami and me and Sacrant, oh, by Anna Machonoco.
2: Amen.
0: Into Ubanya, the Ababatus will be out, and there a consultation with Transifitiano Pa, a copy and numerous sex crop.
2: Mati.
0: And Timpacho, Woman Dania, me answer, what?
2: You crook, and I'm crass over.
0: Medase, Woman Dania, me answer,
2: or Bapa Nieba.
0: In Shanka Rade.
2: Oh, Demi Shrava,
0: and yet, and yet, depending on the bit of my card working, will be a Kerradi, a man of crank, who I can and want to.
2: Oh, Papa, then you walk a minute, you crook every day.
0: Medase. Oba mo be den ko masmati.
2: Mo ku tama se du school ensia.
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2: E ta chai.
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2: Ah.
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2: Wo fi be bu no so.
0: And na wo kura nya ka. 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
2: What
0: we are talking about the supernatural power of God. Hello.
1: Morning.
0: Wonderful. Wonderful. Wonderful. Okay, sir, friend. Come again.
1: Ashoma Estate.
0: Ashoma. What did you say?
1: I
0: shall come. Me cast him be at dance here, and you were dancing, didn't ya? We didn't do a different motion. Me person may come be bitch wrong. 1, 2, 3, 4. Me can say.
1: 4.
0: What kind of fit you are that? And that been a toss of 4.
1: Yawada.
0: I'm ready to cast him see a Yawada.
1: That's a meeting the young.
0: Well, sir, mommy.
1: My bones and papa.
0: Mante, my bones, sir, mommy. Wa mo nsema mento aso
1: ma bonzi
0: shanka urade
1: That's it.
0: You're very careful, what?
1: Yeah.
0: Me see your dear boy.
1: Let me be very careful.
0: Because assembly is oh. Na me huni pa ma kuma ku 50. Oh mu nyina. Me bu sebrade den na me hu ebrade se hwane ye na ka kire no. With my two eyes open, with my ears open.
1: Yeah.
0: Me hu na me te.
1: Yeah.
0: Say I said

0: What's your mida?
1: That's your minimum.
0: Messi me shay, na me hui, na me te. What you mean?
1: My due is fine.
0: And let ano pay me nyaswari a consultation.
1: Yeah.
0: Bra. When you are directing, no?
1: And I see Zenu.
0: Zenu station, wow. Busubiasa Zenu station. Uja Zenu station, from a number.
1: Matthew.
0: And they are right.
1: Matthew.
0: I'm in count. 0244072007. Hello? Hello?
2: I'm in a show where I can't see
0: him. Now, when I make a son of a cat, I'm in
2: a cat.
0: Who can pay?
2: The person.
0: Some in who we are now, and we
2: will. They
0: are trying
2: to have you. Let me know, I said, wow, crow man, and I'm the person.
0: I also was some of who can pay.
2: The person.
0: I see. And I'm a semi ami bro, no, so one out.
2: The person.
0: Who was some, and I won't buy Zenu, won't buy assassin. The
2: person.
0: I know what you
2: the patrol and I flow like we are friends with that, but we proceed to manage the new writing thing.
0: Who could you man yet?
2: The patrol.
0: One tis a man be fair, I would be a dancer for you, could you man?
2: The patrol, me too.
0: It is to an amount, do the writing.
2: Patrol,
0: my dear, air cost running in our home.
2: The patrol.
0: Every, a bush here beam. Now, one air Tiada, Tiada Freeman.
2: Mepache
0: mikuwa. 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
2: Mepache onua.
0: Wene me.
2: Mepache odebe.
0: Ofre mwaka ukuna asema chilemi.
2: Mepache odebe.
0: Wadana.
2: Mepache wa.
0: Mami nene nkasa.
2: Mepache. Dari. Tumawo kwa.
0: Akunta.
1: Yeah, Daddy.
0: That is I.
1: Oh, Daddy. Hey, yo.
0: And Yama Kutia, papa. And Ope, me here whenever you're a washama Zenu, why?
1: Daddy, yo.
0: Me here whenever you're a bra. A bayard, dear Janawachi. Yami demo crambi, baby.
1: Yo.
0: Let's show any man to pay a Zenu station, bar stop, call this number.
1: Okay, Daddy, are you?
0: Okay. Fantastic. Hello?
1: Hello?
0: Sure.
1: Good evening.
0: What's your good evening, buddy, sir?
1: Good morning,
0: sir. What's your name? What to say?
1: I can't remember that moment.
0: What frame is that?
1: If I'm sure there we
0: go. Who name me?
1: I
0: don't know what you lose, sir.
1: But don't worry, I'm in charge
0: of that. Why do you know I want to ask you?
1: I don't know.
0: Because it's the home you're going to pay out with me about.
1: But I don't want to tell you about it.
0: I'll copy when you bring 6 o'clock.
1: I'll start at
0: 6. I'll copy when you bring 6. And you're sorry, Oba won't check when you're 10, 20 minutes now, sir. And then on Yasuali, to buy Yadia Baba to be our home. 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
1: home.
0: And there is secret consultation. And then a Minyada, Yifinipa, Baku to a numerous 6. Oh, I dear, you will never form a baby. Who you
1: operator?
0: The doctor.
1: Well,
0: say, mommy.
1: That's
0: it. Who's the A? I don't know.
1: That's a new operator. I shock you.
0: Doctor. Offer a cup in 10 years and I'll free with evil. This is what when your friend is saying, I can see spiritual things, I can see far. My eyes are open, my ears are listening.
1: Thank you.
0: See the macatron. Who
1: you
0: thank
1: better?
0: You. Now, I get the flu. Now, crown, wouldn't we say? Mammy Hadi, she made my call, my neighbor, show my best here. 1, 2, 3, 4, 5, 6, 7. Mamma, dear, no, with DMS, DSM. Bonsoir, mammy. Because I didn't have coupon, mammy, who said the Broward DSM. No, how are necessary? I'm an old cassay. Ajukatu adukatu marika. Nika de bion wajimedi. Anopa, brabi humi anopeya. Shanka bari. 0244072006. 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Yamani padinya midi. 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Hello.
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0: Wonderful. 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
3: Hello?
0: Okay, sir, friend.
3: But I'm going to 22.
0: Make sure we're name. And now.

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0: 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Let me hear you. Hello.
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0: Oka safre.
1: Where am I come?
0: What ya dance ya e kosu nyina?
1: Kaka.
0: Dia hina ya o mama. Ha?
1: Hello.
0: Yes, me too. A dance ya wati nyina dia hina ya o mama.
1: I'm running out of it and I'm in there.
0: No problem, right?
1: Thank you.
0: Yes, hello? Hello? Hello?
2: Hello?
0: Yes, I'm radio now. What's your friend?
2: What's your friend?
0: My time, I do. So, what is my cutting call for me?
2: My time, I do.
0: Oh, yeah.
2: My time.
0: What can suffer if I?
2: Will you be
0: here?
2: My time.
0: 1, 2, 3, 4. Unum, sir.

0: Ada Stina, one for Stina, dear.
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0: Kwameka, Siamano, Paya.
1: What
0: am I now for Stina, dear? What's your mother?
1: Baby.
0: Madame Foneme.
1: Baby.
0: Estate and opas 6. I'm a pong and numere. Why?
1: Party.
0: Party.
1: Party.
0: No, no, why are you on Fauzia, Fauzia?
1: Hey.
0: Hey, say. Uneme.
1: Baby.
0: What's your mother?
1: Baby.
0: I say. Oba and send me pee.
1: Send me.
0: Zenu station fast stop wa. Zenu station fast stop wa no wa phone number ya why. That's really.
1: Okay.
0: Hello. 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Hello.
2: Hello, Papa.
0: Yes.
2: I'm in
0: shop, Papa. Me da si
2: okay.
0: What to baby anwo?
2: That is my child. Na si baby anwo. That is my power. That is my power.
0: Ah, what about my open?
2: Ame.
0: A dead problem.
2: 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Do one of my coming, come on, Casper Pack in the idea. I think Yamia, Mamma, while in the Kura, in the middle of 1 year, from the money chiming. Then my mamma came on the record their name for that. 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Papa, the man could sit chair with my brother, then the name is soon and becoming the name care. 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
0: could with you. Ofrefa.
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0: And Tiaya said the pony Vienna, I didn't grow Musako.
2: Pachani.
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2: Nipachani.
0: Now your sacom.
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0: 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Hello. Hello.
3: Hello.
0: Hello.
3: Yeah, hello. Good morning. How are you doing?
0: What is sister now?
3: How are you?
0: One thing, then I'll tell you how
3: much you've been at the number of my friends.
0: You've been at the number of my mom.
3: But I
0: And what's it for me?
3: But
0: I see. I see. Fa won sabe nku fa wani na me hwade.
3: Hello fa.
0: 1 2 3 4 5. Kasa powerful.
3: Powerful.
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3: Powerful.
0: Wan ye ya be me ya. Me se wan ye ya be den.
3: E be ya.
0: Ni papa ko ba ko ne kuta wani mo nyama wo de ba asase we so. When the radio no na o me kasa ho set yen yum ha
3: ba chere he
0: say ebra o friend na wade kasa wo start super but ya she nipa edu wati se o monitor wo shebre one ayoma
3: ba chere
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3: ba chere
0: ma sent ye ya umpe say na pe like. One, two, three, four, five. I'm running out of mammy who are dear. Now, I think I'm Socket. Found Safu and you're not here.
3: Right.
0: On Sabin.
3: But
0: what do you find?
3: But
0: I brought with them seven cool fowl when you know. And I will can assemble fowl who tell me. Now, Obano player, who are in front of the pandemic number? Oh, hey.
3: I'm all Qualicona.
0: Qualicona, hey, yeah.
3: But
0: what did Kumasi pay?
3: You
0: will Kumasi me one.
3: But
0: on set, now we hear Juma interior decoration. I want us for. Ani Debbie.
3: What's her?
0: Nibwa.
3: Yeah.
0: Yeah, near Casa. Remember, you're a rascal. Yeah, near Casa.
3: But
0: I think I'll Casa. Yeah, dear man, my name's Adam. Men no one come on. Yami Bo ye pa, but what did you want to do? I'm ranting. A back I can do with the crab stress. Ni papa ku ba ku le kuta una ka tie mi se na wo kumase
3: eh
0: una ka tie mi
3: to de
0: a ka tie mi se na wo force ba ye I not force until that the una ka tie mi
3: eh de bi
0: na one Patrick Ayuma
3: eh
0: mi se wo da so ka ye akwa urasa se mo wani so bye wan urasa se mo wani so bi di wachi a ko tie mi mission. Hello.
4: Hello.
0: Yes, dear.
4: Good morning.
0: Wonderful morning. Wonderful morning. What to say?
4: Hey, you know what I'm
0: saying? I don't any ashy. What did the air question you
4: know? That's you.
0: Yeah, he know, mama. I see. What may be on one?
4: That's it.
0: Huh?
4: I'm Matthew.
0: Where are you? Huh? I don't want to credit suffering. Why? Hello? Hello? Hello? Hello? If I show network, I choke. Achoku. Hello? Hello? Hello?
5: Hello?
0: Yes, sir.
5: Morning, sir.
0: Kasadin.
5: Morning, Sofo.
0: Morning, Akunta. Okay, sir, friend.
5: I'm going to call.
0: Time for cabby, homie. $2,000 to pay your wife.
5: If I see your master.
0: Who name me?
5: If I see daddy.
0: Isn't ya? Where's your mother?
5: If I see daddy.
0: I'm down for them.
5: If I see daddy.
0: I'm going to pay. I'm going to send you an assignment. Who do assignment? What for Zeno car? What for Zeno car? Who should be so a Zeno station? Zero station bus stop. Wow. What friend number we are waiting? Because a bravo frame and all.
5: But I
0: am a tea at the end of my soon. A bram a tin was soon printed by the man made many whom ye.
5: But you
0: one Ebenezer don't go.
5: But I
0: make sure any man pay ya.
5: Never show yourself, Matthew.
0: Nyanko Punchlau. Good. Hello? Hello, good morning. Hello? Hello?
6: Hello?
0: Okay, sir, friend. What's
6: up, Kasafi? Dansuma.
0: What Dansuma here?
6: What's
0: up, baby? I'm not going to pay you.
6: Zeno.
0: Who do a shaman? What for Zeno car? Abrantia?
6: Gotcha, next week.
0: Abrantia?
6: Watch out, Mia.
0: When you're a taxi driver?
6: Watch out, me a taxi driver.
0: And then I'm in Kan Wajimi. I do
6: it.
0: To a make a for car, who has serious protection? Brian Protector, yes, you are born here for no crime. What?
6: Gotcha, you.
0: A Bradi, God revealed to redeem. A Bradi, I didn't know, but it's Yano. Brani is Yano.
6: Gotcha, you.
0: A Shanka Bradi. I no problem. Midas, baby. Midas. Hello?
7: Hello?
0: Yes?
7: Let me. Get out.
0: Mommy, did you, baby? What's all that mass? What am I saying?
7: I'm not going to be able to do it.
0: Pacha, 52. 52 year diabetes in tea. It could have been down 9 more than 3 years. It could not have been down. A chrono ain't me who.
8: It's me.
0: O conquer Fonte and almost solid.
8: Oh, and when I want to make you think.
0: When I'm a man once said, do it.
8: Oh,
0: diabetes in tea, a chrono down nine in woo. You pump us over Ben, when I'm a man once said, do it. Let us on white nine.
8: Mama, daddy.
0: Oh, bye, yeah. Mama, my dear, a call who chronos the chrono. Wako hospital doctor said diabetes a few more gem.
8: Ah, a few more gem.
0: Diabetes a few more gem.
8: A few more gem.
0: Diabetes in India, not a cronin to me. And then diabetes a few more gem. A crona woo. A crona woo. 52 years woman.
8: Yes. Oh.
0: Wabro.
8: Oh, that is a woman. Drama break.
0: A crona that were 9 years.
8: 3 years.
0: No,
8: a
0: bro, my dear, no matter. O bro, no, so for you, a woman.
8: Let's see.
0: Accra, how it ain't?
8: You want Medina?
0: What to Medina? And your woman was a crunet me. And your woman was a wire fine. That is where she had been crying, yes. Pastor San Watty. We yaliano, a crono, ember bill, diabetes, ember bill. You are free forever. In Shanka Urade. Diabetes in tea, a crude and an icroni. Hello?
9: Hello.
0: Yes, sir.
9: Pastor, good morning.
0: Wonderful. Okay, sir.
9: Pastor, Pastor, Pastor, Sasadi.
0: Takurade.
9: Sasadi, Sasadi.
0: Eh? Sasadi.
9: Where will you be, sir?
0: Will you be Sasadi? Any akra has you grow a house? 1, 2, 3, 4, 5. What were you?
9: Because
0: I was on the one day. Papa Bushim. Na, Omo Pese. Ah, one Abuchi.
9: That's a mere.
0: When you miss. Florence Abuchi. One Florence Abuchi. So I look good, Jalibra, be whom you are pair with Shama Zinu. A patch up when you are direction.
9: That's all
0: right. Where's Shammy Baby Pain?
9: That's a day.
0: What damn for enemy?
9: That's a day.
0: And no pay, the same way Shama is. What's your dance here, Echo Swingina?
9: That's all
0: right. Dear Hina, you're one.
9: Obana, or say, on any cool or be maybe given. How about her? She's the only question. Cabo.
0: Medassi. Measure when you want it.
9: Measure.
0: And pay a sham as you know. And I'll be yummy 101 personally. Blanny and income.
9: That's it.
0: Medassi. 0244072006. Hello? Hello?
10: Hello, good morning.
0: Okay, sir, friend.
10: Okay, sir, OEB.
0: Ah?
10: OEB.
0: OEB, hey, yeah.
10: That's your honey.
0: Sister, we need a shy mind.
10: That's your honey. It's your honey.
0: But what did you
10: know? That's your honey.
0: I'm gonna have the way I want to shy mind. I said, oh, no. At least, I said, when it. Okay, 1, 2, 3, 4. Yeah, bumpire, you what?
10: That's your you.
0: What?
10: That's
0: what
10: you.
0: My mother said, I said, we are doing a coupon. When you papa be your friend, Mr. Morgan.
10: That's
0: your
10: honey.
0: Oh, wait.
10: Oh,
0: mommy, when you me?
10: That's your daddy.
0: And you will call Mr. Morgan.
10: That's your honey.
0: On set, Umbua will be you.
10: Oh,
0: Annie Debbie.
10: Annie.
0: Oh, now catch me.
10: That's your baby.
0: Oh, friend, welcome, Mr. Morgan. I'm so much ready.
10: Baby.
0: asembi wo ho menti me kan wura dwe so
11: yo
0: o ba me do be din ko
11: bacho mate
0: aha ye wura dwe so nko fo a etie dos o
11: bacho mate
0: ma bo uku di e bia na obi ni mu uku me pese me kase me to aso aha
11: o mo le kwa na kan me pese din ni kwa be na fu aba di da enti ne so nyo nu kwa na efe ni sa
0: enti ai aba ana wo kura no wo kura no meti ma bo obi a che wo kura meti ma kan wo de no e
11: I'm not sure what you're saying.
0: Emma would have me and she had no pair while Shama didn't mean nobody didn't come.
11: That's your
0: happy. Nobody didn't come. Why?
11: You.
0: Some of my women made this from a canoe radio issue and send me PP.
11: That's your happy.
0: And a public better man in secret in income.
11: That's your
0: you. When you're direction.
11: That's your honey.
0: Who do a shaman? What for Zenu car? Who should be so a Zenu station? Who do a shaman? What for Zenu car? Who should be so a Zenu station? Why?
11: Which
0: at Zenu station bus stop, I just call this number.
11: Okay.
0: Azidiki and Duka to Rabba Mazudi Kika. Make sure when man of pay.
11: That's all, Mati.
0: Why, Jimmy Eddie?
11: That's all, Jimmy Eddie.
0: Make sure when him, why?
11: Mati.
0: And send me, Menu Minusia, Mekounsa, Mekabusium, Mekandia Koso. Both were Chinu Kunachina. Bidin Eddie Agabus, capital A G A B U S. Prophet Agabus enemy di baby awu biara bla be do assignment u do assignment wa fa zenu ka we su be su zenu station ene menya asole gidigidi ene ya consultation u ba wa cha 10 minutes u call baby hello good morning
12: morning
0: o ka sa friend
12: o ba cha ka sa piteshi
0: u o teshi haya
12: e ba cha
0: ai wonni assignment
12: ah mama o ba ze two times.
0: What about I swallowed them two times? I was shaman.
12: My patron.
0: Ate.
12: Oh, my wife na buy a two months.
0: 2 months.
12: Patron.
0: There problem.
12: Oma, my wife a punch baby. Now I'm into my buy. My
0: name is Nice. Then yano.
12: Yeah, worry about. I come back 3 years.
0: What's that? Moko hospital yesterday.
12: I'm say Fabro nursing. I would be a Indian cramp. I can see this. Oh, more pretty.
0: The patcho, oh, while you are banning fierce any.
12: Three years with Pepe.
0: Why while you are banning 3 years or banning wo?
12: Or banning wo.
0: And I'm moving you, Moko hospital. Moko hospital doctor say, I have fibro, and there's you a banner with your coin. Na fibro na ye kesi ntiji so ye ne na wo de.
12: Nti anu kwa no kan e kwa mi so because wo. 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
0: fibro na besin.
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0: Fabra na best we didn't yin send it to me aba.
12: At me aba. Now it's a little doubt say was it be a baby eyes. The internet to be by your mama Yamra. Cause a baby. A home will be at me for cause
0: yeah, my patro and you about them brand pay why?
12: I need to my problem.
0: More wallet 3 years.
12: Before
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1: And somewhere world, pa. And then Friday, 28th August, year 2026. And it's Jimbre Bojaya edition within the week. Now, what can you call me? And you're ready to come across. I don't even know. But don't forget, Machawadia. Me, and Chomo. Me, and Chomo. And I'm Machawadia. But another story at the journal, and you need. A rabbi na asem achre ne so. Also, a deity for 3 good years. Yamia yadum. That money proposed here. Emma mra so sombe ye wedding. I'm wedding is just about 2 weeks away from Ena Meno Kasei. Because a few days ago, I call ne guy and a fiance in the hall. Now, fiance in a chassis make you demand to be a actually not going to sue. Ninja and say, once an emblem, you'll be a to media accounts near the idea. Assembly in Anna won't send them, it will be our social media account. Ne fiancé or Babe Warren in 2 weeks' time and make it demand to be a actually one old lady no address. Ni in Anna said, what's so called guy in a hole? Oh, my ready to preach BBSC. Baby on the honeymoon has been booked. Wedding on baby on Bayano, BBR, Kamakama, and Yanni BBR are ready. Just about 2 weeks from now, let you say, wedding no Edranessa. Nancy will call guy in a hole, guy in a catcher and say, Onfa ni Google account password emfa mano. Ni Google account
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1: Ne fiance ni se onfa emfa emmano. I know so, my dear. Ope me Google account password di ayede. I can give you my social media platforms, you know. Passwords ni nina. Me wa Instagram so. Mo Facebook so, me wo TikTok so, me wo Twitter so, Twitter is here for an ex no. Snapchat bibia me wo so bi. Me the whole password no ebet me at the amount. Na mo me Google account there odo aye dene. Share me ti me at the amount. Wo se ga na ka chere se hwe. No bia me ba be ware o na wa sha ase ye de nyoma ensi. Wo se odo me mfa hwe ensi o. Me mfa hwe entimi ensi o e ma ne ye. It's not my social media account. Password ni nyina no me say me de bema uno. Because me ni bibia me de esie wo. Aha. Me ni bibia me de esie wo. Enti no sa me Google account password ne pa de. Eh den say me ti me de ama wo. Ba me ti me ade eh bibia ma me social media account ne password ni nyina. Me ti me phone password kra metim dia ma na mo me Google account password no metim fo na bo sale din say adan ti na won to me fo ma guy na na o se me say ke me worry won po ye fe ne ba be worry just 2 weeks away from our wedding na wo demand me Google account password me Google account na no na me emails wo so me documents me private researches am ya medical records me bank alert ni adan nyina no me Google account ni mu na ye de be efa it mean to me fo me Google account no Emfa Emma me fiance no money. I can give him any password to any social media platform that I find myself on. And I social media account via me. But me Google account password party mean to me and yeah and for one. Also contemplate calling of the wedding. 2 weeks wedding about or contemplate calling of the wedding. If ne fiance ni cost to demand ni Google account password. Inti ayane kesene wo susu wa chene busu ya phone say ah massa anya hwe we have just about 2 weeks away from a wedding e ka ya bo bibia e fe na wo ba be be ka say wo ntumi anya de be wo fama no fama ne keke no se ma me de mana na aware ya me komu no e fe be duro be questions nko a ene be busa me de need to explain every little thing I do na say ma tom me fa ho die the question wo busa ne say wo yo ba ana wo be ma ba be ware a don't you have a right to keep a secret, at least 1 or 2 secrets from your spouse, sir. Yeah, okay, nah, hawa, no. Or since I'm a warrior, and I say, if you want to worry, Don't you have the right to keep at least a secret or two from your partner? And now some of that, I don't know. Oh, okay, so bet me keep his and a password, no. And I bet me keep one or two secrets from my husband. And I say, who can he? And I some of that, I don't know.

Let me open the phone lines for you now so far with submissions, Zebra. Number here 0551 563 916. And now, Fred, now we'll share with submission. Memo want to, me, I chop, me, my chop, pass a weekend. Why? T, T, never means that if I call.

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1: 98.9 FM, Energy Metro Media, and Mipacho, but submission about number near 0551 563 916. Mipacho. And yet, possible, say, a spouse, bit me a keep you one or two secrets from the partner now. And yet, right, Anna. Lady, this story, any over 2 weeks to the wedding. So, bet me on a password, in also, on funny passwords in your famano. Get us on your comfortable with that. On personal warrior, a bit rich, you know, nephew. Questions and explanations, Baba Baniada. Hello, good morning. Hello, good morning. Hello?
2: Hello?
1: Yeah, good morning. Hello, good morning. Oh, went to me and you know, went to me and you know, Ebi ame kame se adwene eni baako fo etrim wo won se na titi na asem ne ba se ya na yenyina ya de ano atum ni aka bi ya de adwen kire aba because opinions are like noses obi ane ne de ebi ama fo fo obi ade na adwen kire kama kama ba. What do you think this lady should do? And then she have the right say obetimi keep a secret or two from the spouse and now also feel it say or the Google account no password ne ma ne hokani na now quiet to say only right only personal privacy be just because of our DNT. No, she is contemplating calling off the wedding about 2 weeks time because on person by why they be yet, you know, the big to be a new clue on explaining channel never explanations and quantity to say oh yeah very free in the marriage and into non per se obey you know she's asking what she, we think say a right for her to do. Both families, or no about family, like I can say. All to not get on family, go for any man who could wear DN or DC. On our Baman also family, for also at the issue, you know, I can say what I don't know about no a word in hiding, see our own per se, or then a Google a account password and from Banikuna. Hey, as a number is 0551 563 916. Now, I raise a question, say, Moya, I draw for another Moya, a wild for crap. The money right to be asked, which may keep a secret or two from us or partner. Nana, don't you have that right? Unisa Aquenyano. So, at least you can keep a secret or two from your partner. Now, so what about secret in our Bibia, the Achirano? That is what a lady is not too comfortable with. Or she even contemplating calling off a wedding. A wedding a preparation in the CFU 2 weeks time, eh, Basso. So what do you think this lady should do? Maybe I'm a chemist adventure any baku for a trim. You can also call 0551 563 916. 0551 563 916. Hello, good morning. Hello, good morning. Me pacho wane kase.
2: Bacho, ye feme ya we sare. 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
2: Isi region, ayesu yanu.
1: Ah, ayesu yanu hosai do, okay. 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
2: Wase, pepe miyana abani, yenyu on you.
1: Oh.
2: Nchi ameka sano bonse bia odi o password sigi tu waiba manu wa jatu musu mbwa bware u bo ware bia wa man kuma ti pe boss no da su ben bia di asan se wo nya document ya wi ke kri kri kri kri no den sa ko bum o do be kokot
3: morning
2: nchi ne eba ne sa e ha dwene nchi na obe man so onya boat on fa man da.
1: Okay. Yeah, that's no. ena bemano ebusa ni Google account password. Unse na be funa abano. Ubia special majority ne say do do na wa account social media no so. O si bemano say fine. O pen password o ba say fine. So bemano pen password to the social media account ni nyina. O beti bi dia mano. Ni Facebook password, ne Instagram password, ne TikTok password, ne Twitter password, ne Snapchat. Say social media platforms ni na passwords no. O ba ne so beti media mani kuno no. Ne mom ni Google account password die. Ano die own to me enfa ma ni kuno no. Na se mu nyina ne se eno no ni Google account de ho na ni emails, ni documents, ni private researches awaye, ni medical records, ni bank alerts, ni adie jina efaso. Unhunu ni enti abema no, e demande, ni ono obane password to the Google account. E bane sa ono obane filise waye naked to ni kruno. No one to be hiding behind our rear, echi mo ombambe, bie ni hunyina, echi ni kruno sa. Enti no, she is contemplating or being who puts a wedding in a bus to Eastern Quebec and so no bank on your own one be money bill. Because of fool say, or the sign a Google account password, ne money kuna. I say, ne to add the whole. Ne just say, only she, only privacy be a. See, a baby busa, a baby busa say, you know, a doffo, an answer or bar, and then who can you, and a baby man who can you. Don't any of them have the right to say, obey to me, a keep a secret or two from their partners, and now, who you're about for, who you're about for. Don't you have the right to keep a secret or two from your partner, and now, who knew what Kenya? Sir, who bet me, and it be Baku, and I'm your ruby, and see, who can you know, and now, and no, no question, no. Yeah, you know, asaro freya ne jesa semwa eda ho enuno

0: So like I said, the phone line is active, 0551-563-916. 0551-563-916. Also free. Now you are drinking the abani. Also so fast as a short story. My share with you. Now also the abani. Mami, you know, hi. Hello, good morning.
1: My name is
0: Ah, sorry.
1: You.
0: Ah, me church. You know, friend, what he has here.
1: I feel a match.
0: I feel what he has here.
1: Obe man intonable.
0: Oh, what?
1: I feel obe wari no. Oh, wari no. And the asia ba munche mu. Aya koko nga kaya kaya mi adi. Obe tiasi. The more wari na moko mo ni mu ya going forward na na onu ni koko onso wodi a onso pushi a man onso ni pushi man a. I can't.
0: Simple. A question here, very simple. Wobani be ma woha. Mu be a ni kwain pose. Obetimide as masem kakra as she and a partner na. Hello, good morning.
2: Good morning.
0: Me pacho wane ka say.
2: Me din the set.
0: Set who gas away?
2: Because I fee doduwa kwansu aman from.
0: Doduwa kwansu aman from you. Set who wants to drink show 700 say.
2: My drink say ni say. Awari di awari ye ka awari no. Ninyi na se obano enim Kristo. Na bema no so nim Kristo. Se muni mu Kristo na muti mu wase a. Sa password ninyi amanya mani nyina no ehu hia. 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
0: Aha, what was that?
2: It is a who shall banny get here, and there's all banners who sold it.
0: Oh, okay.
2: It's the ultimate cause of Banon Quandy, now for who can see. Because I've been here what they know. If I can sue any animal kind, and not send me more love, I love you, and I don't know what in the group.
0: Mami Musao, na se ekobane sa na enkoyeti se na ode ho ato efiase ana aware na aware o nso ase ode ho ato efiase e sa be ma no se bibi kakra bi adwere ba ne tim se bi oba na efa na chi ode bibi sie 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onye comfortable with that.
2: Anything I make us say, Omuma Christo, no one name confess. Omuma Christo, and no, I did be a wee piano, Sir Christo to anyone. Who dear, who feel a pemo, and I will be a piano.
0: Okay.
2: Aha. It is a Christo, new and new one, Yahweh, who are
0: okay.
2: We are new and Nisokeke.
0: Okay.
2: If we are Kumanum, and I did not we are in Sakumano or Kafa or Dokaima.
0: Yeah, no question.
2: Yes,
0: Okay. Open your eyes and watch it. Bye.
2: Listen to that, sir.
0: I mean, sir. Maybe I'm a commissary agent. A new Obaku for a team. Sanity. Open it. The fact that now you're Christo, so the Christo can't want. Obana Betia, Sibeman, or Betia. Hello, good morning.
3: Give me a call here.
0: Me patch up, Bokona, what I can say.
3: We are doctor. Doctor.
0: Man, from whom I am.
3: Yeah, that's a baby.
0: Doctor, what did you tell Lady Nassim on holiday?
3: Oh, Minia, our idea. Sir Nami Bray, for Cassandra, you will be a young Christian. Now, on that now, your minimum money. Several women say you can watch me. Won't I eat ya? Won't I answer a problem, please? And she, you frank, many men of war. You phone cry, Minna Cocra on fat. And yes, say bia okay you money be say bia mo okay and say never o pa bless you na be say ma se pa o mo wife o pa ma se me ma master sadly me
0: trust issues na aba ye nipa me do enter be ma no he can just wake up and ask that particular thing me suspect he say what bibi no pe confirmation. And Sana 2 weeks national wedding, I will energy me abaso. But that is what I suspect. Aha. Now, question also sounds to Babu. I say, if the lady only she already see in Kuna, and the man money had a day, so then the password, every money Kuno. So, would you be already see now? Hello, good morning. Hello, good morning. Hello, good morning. Na human as Sanswati. Me no free. Na human as Sanswati. Which means I'm free 0551 561 9160551 563 916. Hello, good morning.
4: Hello, good morning.
0: Me patcha one, I can say you.
4: Me patcha prosper, you know. Me patcha free. Equiapim mampon.
0: Prosper, equiapim mampon. Prosper, you have a man, prosper, I mean you.
4: Yo, me patcho, me patcho, me say, a bunny berman, I do a more worried than I say. I'm a person, I'm a coward.
0: I can watch you being no worry time now. So, when I used to say, where did you be? I want you 2 weeks time, pepe, I have friendly be beyond your wedding in Arabas. So, come on. Now, a berman will be so beyond it. So, be an funny password, the Google account password, and for more berman. A berman is who will be able to say anything, so, berman.
4: I don't
0: know Ben and the baby says you
4: are I didn't know Banos is on because I can't tell me this and
0: A
4: bit new ban is a cow with this second to cram our crime. Now I remember. You can say for Banis or Banibi, you did this amount. Maybe I'll be a good to master our ambassador. And I saw the whole Banu minimum.
0: Na se wan fa manu na ware ne basu wie na le toko hu se bibi se ne wo ho e na oba ne de asie na ware na basu a na no so oba manu on ni hwam ana
4: wan ti anu no mi mi ti mi no kakra gen kakra no wo hu ni ne se en ka mo ware wie na mo ti asa ware fo ni
0: asa
4: no ni de obi so a ti asu because me se eh e ni owu o na a bit to me after a baku, a job of one. Come again, Mrs. Susie, you come to me and I'll be a bit to me. By saying this idea, and you're only answer about the bit to me, Bisa.
0: Oh, okay. Okay. Now, be man what be bin to nobu so ban password bia what be o person hu no kware no ansa na aware na basu ti nobu sa o ban password bia what be man at be ana
4: be man ti e no ti mi sen o ti sen na o ban no be ma fufura oni ni wo ho bi fa sa na o ba da wa re ni ti na o bi se bi sa
0: aware ma
4: so se what
0: I want to defend the Baba Basso 2 weeks' time.
4: And if you are here, let me say, I'm better than you. I'm better than you. Of course, you're naturally the one who's the one who's the one who's the one who's the one who's the one who's the one who's the one who's the one who's the one who's the one who's the one who's the one who's the one who's the one who's the one who's the one who's the one who's the one who's the one who's the one who's the one who's the one who's the one who's the one who's the one who's the one who's the one who's the one who's the one who's the one who's the one who's the one who's the one who's the one who's the one who's the one who's the one who's the one who's the one who's the one who's the one who's the one who's the one who's the one who's the one who's the one who's the one who's the one who's the one who's the one who's the one who's the one who's the one who's the one who's the one who's the one who's the one who's the one who's the one who's the one who's the one who's the one who's the one who's the one who's the one who's the one who's the one who's the one who's the one who's the one who's the one who's the one who's the one who's the one who's the one who's the one who's the one who's the one who's the one who's the one who's the one who's the one who's the one who's the one who's the one who's the one who's the one who's the one who's the one who's the one who's the one who's the one who's the one who's the one who
5: Because I'm your private, you said them cranami ukra, maybe I had the law.
6: Okay.
5: If I said you were scheduled, baby, no, my dear, see a busiano, may you remember. Name a war. That's a first camera, I bet you now, boy. The first can will be the funny kicker.
6: Naira.
5: And I'm going to say, well, I said, you a baby, no, my dear, see a miniria. Name a woo, we short time, I mean, you must have asked, will be the best funny kicker.
6: That'll create.
5: Nti aware mu dia ye nukwari die ema ye di ye den ye di tina wari ba so we are saudi adie be sie mikunu miri dia ene anu mi dia wo wanta fa wo ho
6: okay yo
5: apani anti tini mi dia e so so ba mi ya fa dia
6: yo
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6: okay apani era se no agen chire why Yeah, that's a cancer dream in Baku for trim. Hello, good morning.
7: Good morning, Kevin.
6: Me Pacho, I wonder, can say you?
7: Pacho, Nanaya, Dunquen.
6: Nanaya, Dunqua, Cassaway.
7: You can definitely cook from Rimri.
6: Because I said, we say cook from Rimri.
7: No.
6: What drink there was, Semi Honey say?
7: Magic Jenny say, how are you, dear? It's my new mammy and truth. Be kind. Hey, yeah. And Tiafia, you become a man. More dog, I the warrior. Well, Anna Babo Crasso says, when you pay Biaqua, we can have one. So, when that then coming up, the acquaintance, you find the infant. So, what they are here,
6: but you are sure
7: Babo Nakan was who will send you for the antecedent. As also, Yanko pass up and tell you, you know what the man is say. A give and a take. Give. And I
6: think,
7: and two more general many fossils are there. So, what are you saying? I'm
6: not sure.
7: And you know, sir, never worry. Now, I can't know to you. Now, per se, who dear me walk, and now who may seek it, and Sani, I want to know. And when you say, hey, or not, and now I really need to know. 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
7: 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Can yes, I know. No, no.
6: Hey,
7: I said, mate
6: era sero aje chire wa chire chire mo era bia ye kan ye se adwene eni ba kufu etrimo da pepe 98.9 same word era wa sukuzo chile. Let me check the one here. Hello, good morning. Hello, good morning.
8: Good morning.
6: Me ba chwa na kase me ba chwa ni o. Hello,
8: hello,
6: me ba chwa fro saying. What's your friend saying?
8: Remy, George.
6: George.
8: George.
6: Okay, so we're here.
8: Ashama.
6: Ashama. George, I said, who's been on radio now?
8: What's it?
6: Radio no. Every Monday they were studio. How about you have radio no kakra? And what's your phone name? Aha, but that's it. Yeah, George, you see, yeah. George, you ain't here where?
8: MZ, who can say who can be about secret?
6: No question.
8: Abra, unyago kwa suma yesu no.
6: Aha.
8: Odi bibia mano, but uja one secret bi. Aha. Di unyago kwa odi ni secret kuno no.
6: Ebemani kuno no.
8: Ebemani kuno. Ndi unyago kwa because.
6: Okay. What do I catch? I don't know. George, you know, I'm say, I want for more. More home crying, say, back to me, secret, back one, I'm here to be seen. Yes, sir. Yes, sir.
8: Secret, dear.
6: Uh-huh.
8: We bet me any secret.
6: Uh-huh.
8: Yeah, I don't know. Hey, and as soon, Bupa, man. Ah, then I bring you, Nyago Possuma, yes, you know. Odi bibia mano
6: na so ja secret ba ko
8: o ja secret ba ko ndi ehia kra ze
6: odi ni nyaa mano. Okay, yo George, yada se no ajun chire wa kan bi yada se why nyaa
8: yo ndu da
6: yo George, so ajun chire no se moya wa fo na mo ho a
0: mo wo ho kwan se mo tumi keep a secret or two from our partner akwanya wo ho because nyankopɔ so ma Yesu Kristo kura no o ma ne biibia de na mum nya me na kasa kura gya secret wa ku bi ti you can keep a secret from your partner one or two. Hello, good morning.
9: Good morning, Kevin. Remember, I thought Nana and Matamba.
0: Nana, are they? Who really should be your man?
9: Me, a Phoebe, yeah.
0: You.
9: Now, let me a water for.
0: Okay.
9: Me, come to me.
0: Okay.
9: I said, I'm in, yes, so. Met me, I said.
0: Then what?
9: Also, put me after. Yeah, who?
0: Oh,
9: me could. Hey.
0: I worry, be a misunderstand you. I worry, be a misunderstand.
9: Na you said that me secret BRC will be the so we may make him in the code, one to name the code.
0: Oh, okay.
9: May Uncle Pire, I do my say, I say, you need to start off with what do we have, ma? A mud. Last morning, I saw a yachtsman. Ma.
0: Oh, my.
9: They do.
0: Ten.
9: I ten.
0: Hey!
9: I do.
0: Hey, Badu, Badu.
9: I.
0: Badu, Papa.
9: I.
0: Well, Bema, Papa, Papa, Papa.
9: Yeah, happy to be a minimum of time. Nyansa, I want to talk about
0: it. Ema, Ema, Ema, send him, Ema, say, woman, Matin,
9: Ema,